but lonely hours, with memories lingering like faded flowers.

now. Don't explain. I know you raise pain, but I'm glad you're back. Don't explain.

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The soloist is Paul Gonzalez.

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Sam Woodyard, drums. And Jimmy Wood, bass. 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

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You can hear all the women holler.

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So give me something to remember. Your pointless opinion, I couldn't care less. How do you come up with such meaninglessness? Your cheap headlines, your lazy writing.

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Take back everything. I don't cling on to products. If I had a perfume line, it should be called No Collabs.